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1: Mike flying 705, you're cleared to the Timmins Airport for the visual runway 03 approach.
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0: Toronto Center, good evening. Black 5705 with you off Timmins through 2700 runway heading.
1: Black 5705, Toronto Center, good day. Fly heading 360 and climb flight level 200.
0: Heading 360, climb flight level 200, Black 5705.
1: Perimeter 1561, you're clear to the Timmins Airport City RNF runway 03 approach.
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0: That's Bravo 357, medevac 518, clear to the Timmins Airport for the RNAV runway 03 approach.
1: 518, clear to Timmins Airport for RNAV 03 approach, Bravo 357, medevac.
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0: 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Air Bravo 357, head back to Altair 3, Timmins, past 1,700.
1: Bravo 357, medevac, Toronto Center, good evening. Identify for C-Track Kingston Airport, continue climb level 250.
0: Correct, Kingston, flight level 250, Bravo 357, medevac.

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1: Jazz 428, good morning. Sir, direct Urquhart on course, climb flight level 23.
0: Direct Urquhart on course, climb flight level 230, Jazz 428.

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1: Pulse 105 Medevac, Toronto Center, identified, proceed direct, sudden recline to 15,000.
0: 15,000, direct, sudden repulse, 105 Medevac.

0: Center, morning, down for 2610 with you, climbing 2500 for 4000, runway heading.
1: I support 2610, Toronto identified, proceed direct to Alusi on course, climb flight level 250.
0: 250, direct Alusi on course, dashboard 2610.

Sydney, Papa November, descend to 10,000, and I'll get you an altitude from here momentarily. Stand by. Papa November, the altimeter at Rouen is 29 or 9 or 9 or.

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1: 12122, Dash 4 2610, good day.

Perimeter 4101, Toronto Center. Roger, you are clear to the Timmins Airport via preposition direct mods and then the airport and maintain 8000. Perimeter 4101, plug it in. Perimeter 4101, radar identified, Timmins altimeter 3003.

0: via mod, you're cleared for the Timmins Airport for the RNAV Zulu runway 21 approach.
1: Via mod, cleared the RNAV Zulu runway 21 approach, runway 4101.
0: Quarter 4101, contact Timmins Reno now,
1: 1-3. Thank you, Zulu, quarter 4101, good day.

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0: Center, Fox 9, can you pump the check it in, 3392.
1: Can you pump in November, Roger? Do you have the latest moose weather?
0: Yes, we do. We're going to pump the RNAV 06 over for traffic for any pump November.
1: Okay, any pump in November, do you want to go to Duxel?
0: That's it, that'd be helpful for any pump November.
1: Okay, proceed to Duxel.
0: Good, Duxel, take care of any pump November.

0: drop off in November, one rate descend 10, 10,000. Houston, altimeter 3003.
1: Right at 10,000. And sorry, say again, altimeter for 85,000?
0: 3003.
1: 3003,
0: 85,000, thanks. Roger, and there is a 1237 special, so it looks like the weather is changing and, but improving there quite a bit. So just keep an eye on that weather, and I'll let you know if there's any specials, more specials when you get closer in.
1: Yeah, I think that's a pretty popular number.

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1: India off in November by South Hill, clear Mishni Airport, RNAV 06 approach.
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1: Yeah, if you could just give us that, that'd be great.
0: Sure, auto sequence 1252, winds are calm, visibility 1¾, light rain and mist, overcast 500, temperature 82.7, Moose Altimeter 3003.
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0: Mercury 703 Toronto Center, good day. Sorry, say again, your readability is by the 3 right now. Yeah, you can fly in 2-4. Everyone's landing 6 right now, though. Sure, proceed direct to Duxel. Thunder 102, Roger, Moose, Neil, Altimeter 3003, and proceed direct to Duxel.
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1: Echo 104 cleared, Viaduct, runway 06 approach. 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
2: 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Thunder 1022.
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0: 3871, proceed direct Ducksville. 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
1: and 3372. 3-71, thanks. So when you're ready to send to 5,000 feet, please keep the speed up. The altimeter at Moose is 3003.
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0: Roxy 208 to via MEPOF, you are clear to the Earlton Airport for the RNAV 26 approach. Roxy 208, you can cancel with me on this frequency down to about 9,000 feet. Failing that, you can use London radio on the ground at Earlton. Roger, you can do that and then go over to the UNICOM anytime now.
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0: Velocity 703, descend to 5,000, loosen the altimeter 3003, you're currently number 2. Sorry, it's Cree 703, not Velocity, sorry, Cree 703, descend to 5,000. Cree 871, via Duxel, you're cleared to the loosening airport for the RNAV 06 approach.
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0: 371, you can go over to radio on 122.5. Let them know as soon as you're on the ground, okay? So the second guy, your company's going to be in close behind you.
2: Okay, no problem. We'll call on the ground, please.
0: Negative, I'm getting, you're about 15 miles behind your company going in there. Just want to, if I let you go faster, I'm going to vector you. So either way, it's going to be about the same time.

0: 3703, descend to 3000. Cree 703, descend 3000. Cree 703, Toronto. Cree 620, Toronto. Okay, go ahead. Can you see if 703 is still on your on this frequency? Okay, you're there, 703, you're here?
1: Sir, on 3372.
0: Okay, thanks. Descend to 3000.
1: Sovereign, 3000.

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1: Yeah, well, 3372, 362-3620.
0: 620,

0: 20-3372.
1: 3620, okay, thanks. Yeah, boosting the altimeter 3003.
0: Sit.
1: 3703, after dusk, you're cleared to ANTED.
0: After dusk, cleared to ANTED, 3703.
2: China Center, Perimeter 1901.
1: Perimeter 1901, China Center, go ahead.
2: A request track to MBAS at Aeronav runway 06.
1: All right, stand by 1 second.

0: Toronto 3 ESO 3, where is located the next traffic?
1: About a half mile final, probably even on the runway now.
0: There goes, he's canceled now. 3703 via Duxley, you're cleared to the Lucene Airport for the RNAV 06 approach.
2: Yeah, Duxley, clear for RNAV runway 06 approach and Lucene 3703.
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2: 253,
0: Jazz 427, descend to 5000, Simmons Altimeter 3003, report the airport in sight.
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0: sorry, Jazz 427. You want to do a different approach?
1: How did you know?
2: Yeah, we'll do the Zulu on the 03.
0: Okay. So I want you to hear my tone when you asked for the visual. I was like, okay. Anyway, yeah, clear direct to Goobup, plan on the RNAV for 03.
2: All right, direct Goobup for the RNAV 03, Jazz.

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0: 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Just requesting direct decimal to the 906.
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0: Increase 20, descend to 5,000. Loosen the altimeter is 3004. There's a special just came out about 3 minutes ago.
2: Yeah, go ahead. The special, we're cleared out to 5,000. 3620.
0: 3620. Roger at 1354 Zulu. The wind 020 at 3. Visibility. It's variable between 350 and 050. Visibility is 1.75 miles in mist. Sky condition, ceiling is overcast 500, temperature 7, 2.7, the altimeter again 3004.
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1: Charlie Thunder radar identified, and proceed direct out of Wapiscot and climb to 12,000.
0: Climb to 12,000 and we'll proceed direct out of Wapiscot, Thunder 102.

0: 3620, descend to 4000. 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Jim, I've got one more coming out, okay? You're cleared to ANTED now via Duxel.
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2: Right, runway heading, up 6,000, 104.
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1: Circumax, uncontrolled frequencies, sorry, uncontrolled airspace over to downward frequencies. 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
0: Perimeter 1901 via MBAV, you are clear to the Lucene Airport for the RNAV runway 06 approach.
1: Clear to the Lucene Airport via MBAV for the RNAV runway 06 approach, perimeter 1901.
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2: Travel 3871 airborne, Lucene runway heading for a
0: 3871, identify, proceed on course. 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

0: 1200 Bravo, it's Roger. Bravo 250, descend to 5000, and the tap casing altimeter, I can find it here for you, is 3006.
1: Descend 5000, 3006 for the altimeter, Bravo, it's Roger.

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0: 3703 identified on departure, proceed S3.
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1: Clear the controlled airspace for the RNAV 04 mirrors, Air Bravo 2-5-0.
0: Bravo 2-5-0, affirmative, cancel with me in the air on the ground, 888, go to Yuma Bomb at your discretion.
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1: 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Thunder 105, thank you. Identify through 15-1. I take it you weren't able to get in and out of Wapscat.
0: Yeah, we weren't able to get to out of Wapscat. Probably 16,000 pounds back to Thunder 105.
1: Okay, stand by one. I'll have a clinic for Charlie.

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0: 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Skylock, Skylock, altimeter 3009, you're cleared en route.
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1: Go ahead.
0: Welcome just to, cancel that flight plan. Look at the field at site. Where can you get on company note?
1: Air Bravo 25, clear check. You're canceling IFR. Go ahead and the company note. Over to you. Talk to you later.
0: Thank you. Have a good day.

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1: Oscar, Oscar Uniform, Toronto, go ahead.
0: I was just on the apron here at Camas Station. I could pick up an ISR clearance to out of office camps and be departing on runway 35.
1: And Oscar, Oscar Uniform, Roger, just be advised, I have a Thunder flight that couldn't get into out of office camps coming back down south to Timmins. Do you have the weather there?
0: We have the current weather. Company wants us to give it a try and see how it goes.
1: All right, sounds good to me. I'll stress you, Uniform Killer, out of Wasp, Scan 5 direct, maintain 9000. Depart cap on course. The squawk code is 2234. Call me airborne.
0: Well, after we're cleared to out of Wasp, Scan direct at 9000, squawk 2234, we'll give you a call as well.
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1: Go ahead.
0: Request company reroute. We're going to proceed to Moose and E and requesting Duxel for the RNM 06.
1: Thunder 105, you are cleared to the Moose and E airport via direct. Duxel, direct, and maintain 5,000.
0: Clear to Moose Knee Airport via direct to Duxel, direct, maintain 5,000, Thunder 105.
2: No, Center, this is Golf Australia Uniform Airport, runway 35, classification.
1: Australia Uniform, Toronto Center, get they identified on departure. And proceed as cleared.

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1: Hey, Ductile cleared, RNAV 06 approach, Moose Knee, Thunder 105.
0: Roger, the altimeter 3005, do you have the latest Moose weather?
1: Affirm, and 3005.

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1: Hold Toronto level 35.5, Cass 430.

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1: 13372 at 40 miles, South Oscar.

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1: Thunder 107, Toronto identified on departure, climb 17000, direct port Albany.
0: Climb 17000, direct port Albany, Thunder 107.
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1: River 1901, Toronto Center, good day, identified on departure. Find flight level 200, and let's start with a heading of 360.
0: Flight level 200, heading 360, River 1901.

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1: Direct Thunder Bay, Perimeter 1901.
2: Center Polar 630, Fundamental
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1: Bravo 250 airport.
0: Bravo 250,
1: turn identified on the departure, proceed as cleared.
0: It is cleared, Bravo 250.

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0: Oscar, Oscar Uniform, thank you. Moose in the altimeter 3005, out of Wapiskat, 3009.
1: 3005, that's 3.

0: Oscar, Oscar Uniform, the Hanawalk set altimeter 3009 here, show you in control of airspace, cleared on route.
1: Roger, cleared on route. Roger, we'll close our IFR alerting and continue on the company note here for Gulf Off Coast Uniform.
0: Oscar, Oscar Uniform, Roger, check for canceling your IFR and continue on the company note.
1: Yeah, cleared on route. Clear on route, thanks.

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1: Max 240, Transanger Day. Arctic 6021, descend 5000, the Timmins altimeter 3004.
2: Arctic 6021, 5000, 3004, Arctic 6021.

105 medevac, go ahead. Medevac, I have you canceling everything, and talk to you later. Bye-bye.

0: Manabaki, yes sir. The Timmins altimeter 3004, turn right 10 degrees for traffic, please.
1: Turn right 10 degrees, that's
0: on 107, you're not controlled airspace, you're clear over onward frequencies, don't forget to close the 888, please. Okay, cleared on Earth, 107.

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1: Arctic 6021, cleared to the RNAV runway 03 approach via Goom Up.
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0: 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You can go over to get it that many times.
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1: Thunder 105, Toronto Center, good morning, identified, or good afternoon, I guess. Proceed direct Port Albany and climb to 6000.
0: Climb to 6000, proceed direct Port Albany, Thunder 105.
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1: Cree 861, Toronto, roger. Proceed direct Duxel, plan the RNAV 6 and the altimeter at Moose's 3007. There's a special that came out about 2 minutes ago.
0: Okay, we checked that. We just picked up the AWOS, working with 06 via Duxel, and 007 we checked with 3861.

0: 3861 when you're ready. 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
1: Polar Bear 630, Toronto Center identified, and turn left to a heading of 280 and climb to flight level 240, radar identified out of 1,000 feet.
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0: 3861, the viaductal, you're cleared to the Timmins Airport for the RNAV-06 approach. Sorry, make that move to the airport, RNAV-06 approach.
1: Okay, viaductal 3861, cleared to the airport for the approach.
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0: Center, hello. Thunder 106 through 2000 for 4000 on runway 03 in Timmins.
1: Thunder 106, Toronto Center identified, and climb to 15000, proceed direct to Ottawa Scout.
0: Climb 15000, proceed direct to Ottawa Scout, Thunder 106.
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2: 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At 1641, let's drive for
1: you. Pulse 105, squawk 3454. Oopsies. Sorry, wrong one. Squawk, pulse 105, squawk 5515.
2: Squawk 5515,

Pulse 105, medevac. Squawk it in. Pulse 105, medevac, your radar identified at 8,800 feet. You're cleared to subre direct and climb to 12,000. Clear subre by direct, climb 12,000. Pulse 105.

0: Hotel Center, good afternoon, Cree 871. Cree 871, Toronto Squawk 4763.
1: On the squawk, we're 48 north of Lucy 7000. We'll be looking for the IFR to Lucy at 7000, please. Answer it.
0: Cree 871, rate identified 7000. You're cleared to the Lucy airport via direct. And the squawk, do you want to do the first for 6?
1: That's affirmative. We'll be looking for Rob 2 for 6.
0: Watch your proceed direct for off 2.
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0: Enter maintain 7.

Southwest 106, matter of fact, go ahead. Southwest 106, Southwest 105, matter of fact, roger, Kate, climb to 14,000.

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1: Jim Moose and the altimeter 3007.

0: That's an Arctic 6022 is with you. 3,200 to 4,000.
1: Arctic 6022, Toronto Center, radar identified. Turn left, direct Dutil on course, decline to flight level 280.
0: Left turn, direct Dutil on course, Arctic 6022.
1: Three 871 via Rossi, you're cleared to the Moose Knee Airport for the RNAV runway 06 approach.
2: 3871 clear to the Moose Knee Airport for the RNAV 06 approach via Rossi 2.
0: Second, the altitude for Arctic 6022.
1: Arctic 6022, climb flight level 280.
0: Level 280, Arctic 6022.

0: 3703, hello again. 3703, squawk 4735.
1: Squawking 4735, Cree 703.

0: 3703, your radar identified. What else are you looking for?
1: We're a little at 7,000. We'll steer in here. Cree 703.
0: Cree 703, roger. You're cleared to Timmins Airport via present position direct Roth 2 for the RNAV 06. I'm sorry, Moosonee Airport for direct Roth 2 for the RNAV 06 and maintain 7,000.
1: Okay, 7,000. We missed the rest. Cree 703, did you say again?
0: Proceed direct to Roth 2, Romeo Oscar Victor Tango Uniform.
1: Okay, direct to Roth 2, maintain 7,000, Korea 704 for runway 13.
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0: Cross Energy this afternoon again, 3861-06 Edmonds.
1: 3861, Toronto Center identified, and just stop your climb at 6,000 for now, please.
0: We'll take 6,000 as the final, 3861, and reject level 6,000.
1: Okay, 6,000 as the final, very good.

0: This is Delta Foster at the Flurm with Sienna at a level 10,000.
1: Charlie Golf, Oscar,
0: Oscar,
1: uniform,
0: Alphabet, Wapsket. Yeah,
1: Charlie Golf, Oscar, Oscar, uniform. Okay, Oscar, Oscar, uniform,
0: Roger,
1: thanks. What was your time,
0: Alphabet, Wapsket? Time, Alphabet, Wapsket was 1700.
1: Okay, very good, sir. Stand by 1 second, I'll give you back. I-703 via Rob 2, clear to the Timmins, sorry, clear to the Moosonee Airport, CRNAV runway 06 approach.
2: Via Rob 2, clear to Moosonee, RNAV 06 approach, pre-703.
1: 703, contact Timmins, radio now 122.5, have a great day.
2: 225, 3703, have a great day, thanks.

0: the Golf Oscar Uniform. You are cleared to the Capitan Airport via present position direct. Maintain 10,000 while in controlled airspace and squawk code 3454.
1: Oscar Oscar Uniform, cleared present position to cat level 10,000 on controlled airspace, squawk 3454.
0: Oscar Oscar Uniform, that's all correct. Thank you, Boosting. Altimeter is 3008.
1: 3008, Oscar Oscar Uniform.
0: Calm Air 671, contact Winnipeg Center now on 134.07. Good day.
2: Oscar 407, Calm Air 671, 51.
0: Oscar Oscar Uniform, you're identified on the code change level of 10,000. Thank you. When you're 80 miles north of Cap's casing, change from frequency 132.7.
1: 30 miles back, 132.7, Oscar Oscar Uniform.

0: 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Change my frequency 133.72.
1: Yep, we're on it. We'll send it 136.
0: Okay, that's perfect, sir. Thank you. Listening altimeter 3008.
1: Roger 3008. 3008, 136. Thank you.

0: KD61, show you entering under controlled airspace now. The Attawatska altimeter is 3012. You can change the onward frequencies. We'll talk to the way southbound.
1: 3012, uncontrolled airspace. We'll switch on route. Talk to them on 3012.

0: good day. It's Thunder 107 with you on Fort Albany.
1: Thunder 107, Terminal Center, hello. What was your time off in Fort Albany? And you can squawk code 5530, please.
0: That's 5530, and time off Fort Albany was 1720 for Thunder 107.
1: That's right, that's Thunder 107.
0: I'm sorry, can you say that again, first Thunder 107?
1: Oh yeah, that's right, okay, Thunder 107, sir, I thought you still called yourself Thunder 106, so I just wanted to confirm it, I might have heard you wrong. Anyway, you are identifying the code change, leaving 12500 now, thank you. You are cleared to the Timmins Airport by a present position direct, 11 maintained, flight level 180.
0: Okay, no problem, that's cleared to flight level 180, present position direct to Timmins, Thunder 107.

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1: That's 80 miles of Timmins, we'll pass down 23, Thunder 107.

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1: 3872 Trail Center, hello, we are identified on departure. Clear direct to Timmins Airport, climb maintain 16,000.
0: Direct to Timmins Airport, 16,000, 3872, thanks.

0: 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The Attawapiskat altimeter is 3012. Change down, repeat with these. Should report for arrival in Attawapiskat.
1: Change down to now and copy the altimeter. And 106.

0: 7-7, false 110, medevac, airborne at climbing to 2,000 feet.
1: False 110, medevac, Carlson. Hello, you're dead about departure. Clear direct to Girlson Airport, climb the main team 9 or south.
0: Clear direct to Girlson Airport, climb 9,000, false 110, medevac.

0: Golf Foxcraft Uniform requesting the weather in Captain Casing.
1: Oscar Uniform, the 1700 VTR Captain Casing winds 330 at 15 knots. Visibility is 1.5 miles. Ceiling is broken at 2,000. Temperature 1.1 degrees, 2.6 degrees. Altimeter there, 3009er.
0: Take a copy, Oscar Uniform.
1: Oscar Uniform, under you, chase Roger BC now, if you would, 132.7, please.
0: Golf Oscar Uniform with you on 132.7.
1: Oscar Uniform, thanks. Altimeter again, 3009er, when ready to send 5,000.
0: 3009er and down to 5,000, when ready, Oscar Uniform.
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1: Okay, that's perfect.

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2: So, Golf Officer has me for requesting Edmug for the RNAV 35.
1: Oscar, rescue, clear direct Edmug.
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0: Delta 3, 620.
1: Maybe is that off Port Albany?
0: Sure, 621, yeah, we're off at 45. There's a Timmons requesting 200.
1: Okay, Cree 621, roger, squawk code 4314.
0: 4314.

0: 620, you're identified on the code change, altitude checks, and I'm sorry, did you say you were looking for flight level 200 spot on? Okay, 3621, Roger, you're cleared to the Timmins Airport, live present position direct, maintain flight level 200.
1: 621, cleared to the Timmins Airport, live present position direct, maintain 200.

0: Pulse 110, medevac via Hedbug. You're cleared to the Earlton Airport. The RNAV runway 26 approach.
1: Via Hedbug, cleared RNAV runway 26 at the Earlton, Pulse 110.
0: Pulse 110, medevac, Roger. Thanks. You can change the mandatory frequency now, and be sure to report your arrival, please, with London Radio.
1: Roger, over to the mandatory frequency, Pulse 110.

0: Oscar, Oscar, uniform via a black shirt through Camp Casing Airport on a runway 35 approach.
1: Hey, MX, Oscar, Oscar, uniform, cleared to Camp Casing, the runway 35 approach.
0: Oscar, Oscar, uniform, Roger, you can change the mandatory frequency now, and be sure to report arrival, please, with me on this frequency.
1: I'll report with you on this frequency once you're on Oscar, Oscar, uniform.

872 Trail Center 16000. Thanks. Simmons altimeter 3005. When ready to send 5000. Okay, Roger, you're quicker, go next.

0: Thunder 1-7, call center 5-1-8-0. Thank you, Tim and Zell. Altimeter is 3005. One ready, send 5000.
1: 3005, one ready, number 5000. We have information to you that we're planning on real.
0: Okay, Thunder 1-7, Roger, quick break, Bone Egg, and then direct Gooba. You are number 2 for the field, though, delays anticipated.
1: Okay, number 2, direct Bone Egg, and then Gooba, for Thunder 1-7, thank you.

0: 372 via Bona Egg cleared to the Timmins Airport, RNAV runway 03 approach.
1: 372 is cleared to the Timmins Airport for the RNAV 03 approach via Bona Egg.
0: 372, Roger, thanks. You are number one at Timmins there. Keep your speed up as best you're able. If you would, please contact Timmins Radio 122.3. Have a great day.
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0: That'd be ideal, sir. Thank you.

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0: Thunder 107, Roger. Thanks. That number one aircraft had indeed canceled. They're just turning to a close 3 mile final for runway 03. No conflict for you. Contact Timmins Radio for nothing. 122.3. Have a good day.
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0: 3621 Charlie 362, 123. Crate 621, Charlie 302, 00, thank you. Timmins altimeter is 3005. It is kilo. When ready, descend 5000.
1: We have kilo down to 5000. Discretion, we'd like to go direct mod to the ground.
0: Crate 621, clear direct mod.
1: We're going to mod 362.

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1: Thunder 1-0-5, Toronto Center, how do you read?
0: I got your 5x5 now, and we're at 16,000. We were off the port a correction out of Wamscat at 1802, requesting flight level 180 to Tibbetts.
1: Okay, Thunder 1-0-5, copy all of that. Stand by just 1 second and get right back to you. In the meantime, squawk code 7110.
0: Squawk 7110, Thunder 1-0-5, thank you.

0: 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Climb and maintain, flight level 180.
1: Clear Timmins Airport, VFS position direct. Climb, flight level 180, under 105.
0: 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Thanks. 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

0: Toronto Center, good afternoon, Terminator 4120, airborne runway 03 through 2400 for 4000.
1: Center 4120, Toronto Center, good day, and clear back to Vancouver Lake, climb 11,000. Your radar identified, DB 2500 feet.
0: 11,000, direct to Vancouver Lake, and I'll be the check, Terminator 120.

0: Portal 3704, would you off Busa D on the way of Dig out of 1400 feet?
1: 3704, Tunnel Center, good day. Your radar identified 1,500 feet. And you can proceed direct to the Kingston Airport and climb to flight level 250.
0: Direct Kingston Airport, return to my jet flight level 250 for 3704.

0: Toronto Center, good day, parameter 1560, runway 037, striving through 2500.
1: Perimeter 1560, Toronto Center, good day, radar identified, leaving 2600 feet. And turn left, heading 340, vectors for the climb, and climb flight level 190.
0: Left heading 340 degrees out, vectors for the climb, and climb flight level 190.

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0: Charlie Golf, Oscar Oscar, 4-5, Charlie.
1: Oscar Oscar, uniform out Toronto Center, go ahead.
0: Oscar Oscar, 4-5, to pick up the iPhone clear, supporting application 1035 towards Kaseshwan.
1: The Golf Oscar Oscar uniform, you cleared at Kaseshwan Airport by Captain Casey direct. Depart on course, climb maintain 5000, squawk code 4341, and report airborne on this frequency.
0: Okay, Golf Oscar Oscar airborne is cleared. Kaseshwan direct, your Captain Casey direct. Climb maintain 5000, squawk 4341, and we'll call you on this frequency airborne.

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1: Via Kaiva, clear Timmins Airport, RNAV Zulu runway 28 approach, Thunder 105.
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0: Roger. Plymouth Center at 3862. 3862, go ahead.
2: Yeah, that's the alphabetical offset. Our time airborne was 1851. Looking to pick up our IFRS 9 units at 160.
0: All right, and for Cree 862, code is 1144.
2: Okay, it's clocking 1144, and we'll send my clearance.

0: 2, and you are cleared to the Timmins Airport, present position direct, climb flight level 240.
1: Okay, clear. Timmins Airport, present position direct, we're requesting 16,000 as I file, please.
0: 3862, maintain 16,16,000.
1: Okay, 4, maintain 16,000. 16,000. Thank you.
0: 3862, the Timmins altimeter is 300. Correction, I'll give you the Moose City 1, 3011.
1: We have 3011, that's above the boundary.

0: is Golf Oscar Uniform Airborne Alpha Level 35, this is Kevsky.
1: Golf Oscar Oscar Uniform Total Center, good day, your radar identified me 1,800 feet, and report.

431-OKF. Had no complaints so far today. And what runway would you like at Timmins? And Jazz 431, proceed direct to Goop Up.

311 ready, descend level 200, and if it smooths out in between there, you can level off.

0: Okay, very good. You might must be right on the edge of, I can't see the jet stream here, but yeah, you must be right on the edge of something there.
1: Yeah, there was a for like 10 seconds it just went from like butter smooth to like just real bad water.
0: Wow. That had no reports of anything. Descend 5,000 when ready. The multimeter at Tennant is again 3005.
1: 5,000, Chris.
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1: 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Your radar identified moving 1,500 feet. Proceed direct Fort Albany and climb to 17,000.
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2: 25.9, or Korea 7,

I missed that last call. I was on the phone. Who called? Unreadable. Say again. Morning, sir. 8095 Toronto Center. Good day. 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

0: Cross Center, good afternoon. This is Cree 567, Airport Northbound 03, Alice Simmons, reclining to 17 for 4,000, no way heading.
1: Cree 567, Charles Center, good day. Your radar identified. Maintain runway heading for now and climb to flight level 210, and I'll have the turn here shortly for you.
0: Okay, runway heading, flight level 210 for Cree 567.

0: 31 Vaiku Papa Yerkes to the Timmins Airport for the Yarn Avro 03 approach. Jazz 431 Vaiku Papa Yerkes to Timmins for the Yarn Avro 03 approach.
1: Vaiku Papa, we're clear for the Yarn Avro 03 approach for Jazz 431.
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1: 22-3, Jazz 431.
0: 85066, climb flight level 250.
1: Climb flight level 250, Cree 506.
0: 3567, turn left 10 degrees for the climb.
2: Turn left 10 degrees for 356.

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1: Cree, was that 567?
0: Affirmative. Requesting 17000 for Cree 567.
1: Cree 567, okay. Maintain 17 17000. I may have to speed restrict you here, though, first.

0: traffic ahead.
1: Would 190 work for 3567?
0: 3567, affirmative, maintain for level 190.
1: 190, 3567, thank you.

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0: Oscar, Oscar Uniform, you're entering uncontrolled airspace, cleared on route frequencies to Kasachewan. You can cancel the 1-888 number on the ground at Kasachewan.
1: Roger, Oscar Uniform is cleared on route at Ranch. I'd like to cancel alerting services now for Lucky City on Company Hill.
0: Okay, check canceling IFR and alerting services at this time. Oscar Uniform, cleared on route, and we'll talk to you later.
1: Yeah, thanks. I'll talk to you later. Oscar Uniform.
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0: 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Perimeter 1900, when ready, descend to 5,000 feet, boost knee altimeter 3011.
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0: Terminator 1900, I need you to start your descent now out of 16000. 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
1: Clear to the Moosonee Airport, RNAV 06 approach, clear 1900.
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1: Hello?
0: Hi, requesting to send out a bi-level control grid, please.
1: 3567, roger. Hey, clear to descend out of high-level controlled airspace, altimeter. Attawapiskat altimeter is 3016, report leaving flight level 180.
0: Clear to descend out of high-level controlled airspace, 3016.

0: Toronto Center, airspring 716-2-2-2-2.
1: Airspring 716, Toronto Center, roger, you're identified. 10 to 5,000 feet when you're ready. Tim and Del Timber, 3055, hey, this is Mike.
0: Okay, we have Mike. I think the altimeter event 3005 to 5,000. I'm ready.
1: That is correct.

0: Toronto Center, Spring 716, request direct Delta from the Alma 603.
1: Here, Spring 716, clear direct Delta.
0: Clear direct Delta from the Spring 716.
1: Roger.

0: good afternoon. Thunder 105 airborne, Timmins, 1,500, climbing 4,000, runway heading.
1: Thunder 105, Toronto Center, roger, identified on departure, climb 17,000, clear direct Fort Albany.
0: Climb 17,000, clear direct Fort Albany, Thunder 105.

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1: 3567, roger, cleared on road frequencies up to Attawapiskat. You cancel wherever you cancel up there.
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0: Thunder 107, just entering uncontrolled airspace, 300 frequencies up to Fort Albany. 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Cancel the 1-888 number on the ground.
1: Down there, we'll call from the ground, 107.

0: Charlie Sanger, Charlie Brown, Toronto Sanger, good afternoon. You are identified. Hey, this is Mike at Timmins.
1: We have Mike, sir. Thank you.
0: Arctic 6023, Toronto Center, you're identified. Continue to descend down to 5,000 feet. Timmins altimeter 3005. This is Mike. Air Sprint 716, clear Timmins Airport, RNAV 03 approach.
2: Sprint 716, clear to the Timmins Airport, RNAV 3 approach.
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1: Direct Moosonee Airport, 4330, squawk.
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1: Okay, 3012 for Thunder 104.

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0: 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It's Thunder 102.
1: Thunder 102, Toronto Center, go ahead.
0: We departed Fort Albany 2017 Zulu, level at 7000, heading to Moosini.
1: Thunder 102, clear Moosini Airport direct, maintain 7000 in control of airspace. Spock code 4754.
0: Moosini Airport maintains 7000 pilot control airspace, 4754 on the spot, and requesting RAV 2.
1: Thunder 102, Roger, clear direct to RAV 2.
0: Yeah, direct to RAV 2, Thunder 102.
1: Thunder 104, when ready, descend 5000. Thunder 104, when ready, descend 5000.
2: 5000, Thunder 104.

0: Thunder 102, Spock Ident, to be identified, level at 7,000.
1: Okay, Thunder 102.
0: Thank you. Tango Charlie Brown, not above your current speed on descent, you're number 4 for the approach.
1: Okay, sir, not above our current speed.

0: 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I'll have direct loop-up for you here in about a minute and a half.
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1: 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Turn right, heading 140 for traffic. Climb flight level 230.
0: Right, turn 140 and climb flight level 230, Jazz 434.
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2: 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Good afternoon, Eagle 876, flight level 250.
0: Eagle 876, Toronto Center, flight level 250, roger. Good afternoon, you're identified.
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0: Thunder 102, after ROV 2, continue inbound through Ducks Hall. Reduce your speed by 10 knots.
2: After ROV 2, continue to Ducks Hall and will reduce by 10 knots. Thunder 102.
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1: Missed the last call, say again.
0: Eagle 876, we are ready for the descent.
1: Eagle 876, descent 5000, Caps Casino, altimeter 3012.
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0: Sir, did you say you had the field insight or not?
1: Negative, sir. We're just coming through the base of the cloud here. We should have

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1: 30 Tango, Bravo, you're cleared to the Timmins Airport for the visual Long Beach 03 approach.
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1: Give me a flight level 200. Level 1560, roger, and you do have the clearance to Timmins, correct?
0: Informing about we received from Winnipeg, Tango 1560.

Tigers, we do 5x5 in North 560.

0: morning, sir. 7056 airborne 037. On the heading, climbing to 1500 to 4000.
1: Morning, sir. 7056. Okay, your altitude readout is not working. Climb to 9000, and you are, your position is radar identified.
0: Climb to 9000, morning, sir. 7056.
1: Morning, sir. 7056, and you are identified. And turn right heading, let's do to a heading of 160 radar vector. Actually, 120 radar vectors in the climb.
0: Yeah, right heading 120, morning, sir. 7056.

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1: Voyager 7056, climb 900,000. Radar identified, leaving 2,500 feet.
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1: Beagle 876, go ahead.
0: On the ground, and you can just get

0: 20,710, 550 air, 30 degrees to the right. I have the weather here.
1: Star 7056, say again.
0: Yeah, 30 degrees to the right. I have weather here. Morningstar 7056.
1: Star 7056, deviate right.

0: Toronto Santa Rosa Springs 716 3800 climbing 4000 runway heading runway 03 Infinity.
1: Turn 716, good day. Your radar identified through 4,000 feet. Climb 2, flight level 280. And vectors for the climb, turn left, heading, we'll say 240.
0: Okay, left heading 240, climbing flight level 280 on vector 716.
1: And you're clear, correct?
2: Actually,
1: go direct
2: 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Clear there to box, Monitor 7056.

0: Good afternoon, Thunder 104, Avalon Highway 3. Thunder 104,
1: Travel Center, good day. Your radar identified and out of 6,000, proceed to Timmins and climb to 16,000.
0: All right, out of 6,000, direct Timmins and up to 16,000, off the Thunder 104.
2: Hey, Toronto,
1: Airspring
2: 716, just wondering if we get higher than
1: 3-0. Airspring 716, climb flight level 330.
2: Climb flight level 330, Airspring 716.

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1: 135.5, Monica, 705.
0: Perimeter 1560, you can switch to my frequency, 128.3.
1: Perimeter 1560, 1860, 1860, 1860, 1860, 1860, 1860, 1860, 1860, 1860, 1860, 1860, 1860, 1860, 1860, 1860, 1860, 1860, 1860, 1860, 1860, 1860, 1860, 1860, 1860, 1860, 1860, 1860, 1860, 1860, 1860, 1860, 1860, 1860, 1860, 1860, 1860, 1860, 1860, 1860, 1860, 1860, 1860, 1860, 1860, 1860, 1860, 1860, 1860, 1860, 1860, 1860, 1860, 1860, 1860, 1860, 1860, 1860, 1860, 1860, 1860, 1860, 1860, 1860, 1860, 1860, 1860, 1860, 1860, 1860, 1860, 1860, 1860, 1860, 1860, 1860, 1860, 1860, 1860, 1860, 1860, 1860, 1860, 1860, 1860, 1860, 1860, 1860, 1860, 1860, 1860, 1860, 1860, 1

0: Niner 104. You are cleared for level 1, Niner 0. Under 104, affirmative, cleared for level 1, Niner 0. It's just not showing in the box.
1: No, I filed 16,000, so that surprised me. I don't know.
0: Oh, sorry, that's my mistake. That climbed 16,000. I must have put it in wrong.
1: No worries, final 6,000, final 3,000.
0: Roger. If yours and mine don't match, then it gives me a color code that says I have to check it. That's what it was.
1: Oh, interesting. That's good to know.
0: Yeah.
2: Final 10560, Oregon, please.
0: 0 to 10, 5,000, cemetery, altimeter 3006.
2: And 5,000, 3006.

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0: 4740 and airborne off Fort Albany at 2108.
1: 2108, roger. Thunder 107, you are cleared. Timmins Airport via direct and climb maintain flight level 180.
0: That's cleared to Timmins, via present position direct and climb flight level 180 for 10107.

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1: Thunder 102, Toronto Center, good day. 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Proceed, Director Timmons, and climb to 16,000.
0: Proceed, Director Timmons, climb 16,000, Thunder 102.
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1: Perimeter 1900 Tunnel Center, good day. And you're cleared direct to Boxham and climb to 8000.
0: Alright, climb 8000 and clear direct to Boxham, perimeter 1900.
2: Strong of the air, take 6024 with you off Timmins, just level 4000.
1: Alrighty, 6024 Toronto Center, good day. Proceed direct to Ondub and climb to level 280.
2: Level 280, direct Ondub, Arctic 6024.

0: Needle 876, you're cleared to the Quebec City Airport by flight plan route. Depart Telecom is casing on course. Climb to 1111,000, squawk code 0524, and report airborne on this frequency.
1: Your 876 is cleared to the Quebec City Airport via flight plan route. We climbed at 11,000, which squawk 0524, and we call airborne on this frequency. I will make

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1: Perimeter 4121, Trouble Center, good day. You're clear to the Timmins Airport via direct, maintain 10100. And squawk code, hang on here, I lost your strip for a second. You can squawk code 4304. Perimeter 1900, and you can climb to 12-1-2000.
2: Climb 12-1-2000, perimeter 1900.
1: Good, accident, telephone, 3568. 3568,
3: go ahead. Departed at altitude of the time of 2119, or climbing through 3,200 feet. Looking for IFR and control, back to the 1,000.
1: 16, okay, stand by.

0: 568, you cleared to the Timmins Airport via direct, climb maintain 16000, and the squawk code, departing on your squawk.
1: 3-5-6-7-6, Timmins Airport direct, 16000, and we're just squawking 1000.
0: Right, you can squawk code of 7177.
1: 671-7733-5-6-8.

0: Hello, Professor, and again, need to 76-2200, climbing 1-1000 runway.
1: Bill 876 Toronto Center, you are identified on departure. Climb now, flight level 250.
0: 250, come up to Disney Dollar 806.

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0: Delta, this is Golf Oscar Oscar Uniform, level 10,000 out of Fort Albany at time 2127.
1: Oscar Oscar Uniform, clear Kappa Station Airport via direct, climb, maintain, expected level at 10,000 feet, squawk code 4300.
0: Kappa Station, President Division Direct, level 10,000, squawk 4300, off session.

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1: 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The plan is going to have to do a 3-5 Bonnet Canal. 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
1: Cleared for the RNAV 03 at Timmins, perimeter 4121.
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0: 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Altimeter 1900, 1900.
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0: 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Continue inbound to Nader. Approach Parents B around Goop Up. Traffic's 3 miles final.
1: Descent down to 4,000 after Goop Up. Continue inbound to Nader. Check marks. Thunder 106.
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0: 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Thunder 107 after Bone Egg, continue inbound to Cuba.
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0: Oscar Oscar Uniform. Thank you. Capsication Altimeter, 3013.
1: 303,
0: I'll cross you first. 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
1: Toronto Center, good day, Center 105, Rail 4 in Albany at 2150 Zulu. Looking to pick a firefighter back to Timmins.
0: Center 105, clear Timmins Airport, present position direct, climb, maintain, flight level 200, spot code 4311.
1: Clear to the Timmins Airport via present position, direct climb flight level 200, spot 4311, to the Thunder 105.
0: Thunder 105, you're identified through 17,300 feet.
1: 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Scott Center, Scott Center, we're testing latest weather in chat.
0: Oscar Oscar Uniform, Roger, confiscation weather, latest weather. I'll have that for you in about 2 minutes. The new one's coming out.
1: Hey, Oscar Uniform.

0: Hey, Oscar, Oscar Uniform, latest weather at Kappa's Gazing, 2200 weather, 3 minutes old. Wind is 350 at 9, gusting to 15 knots, 15 miles visibility, scattered 1,600, broken 2,000, overcast 2,400, temperature 10, dew point 6, altimeter 3014.
1: Hey, good copy, Oscar Uniform, thank you.

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1: Descent to 5,000, Thunder 102.
0: Thunder 102, after Bonag, continue inbound to Goob Up.
1: So Bonag inbound to Goob Up, Thunder 102.
0: Oscar, officer uniform, when ready, you can descend 5,000.
1: When ready, down to 5,000, officer, officer uniform. We'd like to see, like, Edlex for the RNAS 35.
0: Oscar, officer uniform, clear, direct Edlex.
1: Direct Edlex, officer uniform.
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1: Reducing speed back for 20 knots, Thunder 102.
0: Thunder 102, after group up, continue inbound Nader.
1: After group up, continue inbound Nader, are we okay to descend to below?
0: Thunder 102, Roger, actually that flight ahead has canceled, he's 4 miles on final. You are cleared Timmins Airport for the RNAV 03 approach.
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0: Sure, bye-bye.

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0: Oscar, uniform, roger, cleared over to the Unicom frequency, advise on the ground this frequency.
1: Over Unicom and we'll call you on the ground, Oscar, Oscar.
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1: Silver Center on 121, perimeter 1900, yeah.
0: Roger, so long.

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0: 03
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0: Okay, sounds good.

0: Officer Uniform, clear VFR now, you can cancel the IFR alerting.
1: Oscar Uniform, checked all that. Thank you very much. We'll talk to you another time. You have a good night.
0: Have a good night, Oscar Uniform.
1: So long.

0: Toronto Center, good afternoon, perimeter 4140004, runway 03, through 2100, 45,000.
1: Perimeter 4140, Toronto Center, you're identified on departure, climb maintain 11, 11,000, clear direct detour lake.
0: 11,000, direct detour lake, perimeter 4140.
1: Roger.

0: 4140. 139 controlled airspace cleared en route. Frequencies and name cancel 1-888 on the ground there at the detour.
1: Roger, we will come down to 1-440.
0: Trimmer 4140, Roger. We'll talk to you later. Bye-bye.

0: 951 Ag, you're cleared to the Timmins Airport for the RNAV runway 03 approach.
1: 501 Ag, clear to the Timmins Airport for the RNAV 03 approach, runway 105.
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2: Center, good afternoon, it's Orbiter 4150 with you off runway 03 in Timmins, 2100 climbing 4000 runway heading.
0: Orbiter 4150, good day, proceed direct to Detour Lake and climb 11000.
2: Proceed direct to Detour Lake, climb 11000, Orbiter 4150.
0: Orbiter 4150, radar identified.

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0: Perimeter 4150, show you clear of controlled airspace, cleared en route, cancel on the 1-888 on the ground.
1: Okay, check that clear controlled airspace, we'll be on route and then cancel on the ground, perimeter 4150.

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1: Ashport 2617. I validated a creep flight about 5 or 8 minutes ago, and now they're checking on to see where he is. I'm either going to cancel his clearance or he's going to depart momentarily, but send 4,000.
0: Okay, we sent that. We sent 4,000 for now. Ashport 2617. Thanks.
1: Roger. Tim has just said they're on the roll now, so as soon as I get him in the air, see his wheels just tag up and he's moving, then I can give you your approach here.
0: Okay, check that. Thanks. Dashboard 2617.
1: Continue it.
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2: Toronto, good evening, 3569, off 032, and this is 59.
0: 3569, good day, your radar identified, and you can proceed direct to Attawapiskat, flying with level 210.
2: Direct to Attawapiskat, flight with 210, 3569.

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1: 3569, go ahead.
0: I'd like to stop the climb to 17,000, stable.
1: 3569, maintain 17,000. And the Timmins altimeter again, 3011.
0: Okay, we clear 17,000, we'll climb at 3011.

0: Toronto Center, hello, perimeter 1561 off runway 03, climbing through 2,300 feet.
1: Perimeter 1561, Toronto Center, roger, climb file 210, clear direct out of Wapscat.
0: Climb for flight level 210, clear direct out of Wapscat, perimeter 1561.
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0: Bravo 250, Medevac, thank you. When you're ready, descend 5,000 feet and descend altimeter 3015.
1: When ready, descend 5,000, descend altimeter 3015. Bravo, Defender, Medevac.

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0: 41, good evening. Sir Timmons direct, maintain 10-10000, code is 4725. 4141, you are identified, level at 10,000. Tim and Del Timmer, 3011, Natus, Quebec.
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